After Keb Mo with Dangerous Mood, we listened to Paul Simon, Graceland, and then Little Feat, Rock and Roll Doctor. Right now, Akadaka, It's a Long Way to the Shop. 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

My grandfather tried to warn them about the Titanic. 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They threw him out of the cinema.

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That was the Jay Giles Band with Centrefold. Prior to that, Tex Perkins, Redheads, Gold Cards and Long Black Limousines, Keith Urban, Wild Hearts, and at the top we had Akka Dakka. It's a long way to the top. Coming up now is the Rolling Stones, Street Fighting Man. You've got to do something about your volume, like raise it a bit.

after the Rolling Stones with Street Fighting Man was Joe Cocker. Hello, little friend. And just then, Dead or Alive with You Spin Me Around. It's time now for some Steppenwolf. Born to be Wild.

That was Guitar Shorty with A Little Less Conversation. Previous to that, Top Loader, Dancing in the Moonlight. And we started off with Steppenwolf, Born to be Wild. We're very quickly approaching the 11 o'clock news time, folks. And to take us there, Bruce Springsteen, I'm on Fire, and Jethro Tull, Thick as a Brick.

0: G'day, this is Tom from the Wolf Brothers, and you're listening to 4CR in Mackay. Turn it up.
1: You heard what he said. Turn it up.
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0: truth. 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
2: Hello there, I'm Sean Bindley. Australia could be facing a new round of tariffs from the US. Nelson Scott reports.
3: A US trade representative has alleged Australia is one of many countries which have failed to prevent the imports made by slave labour. As a result, the Trump administration may impose a 12.5% tariff on goods we sell to America. Prime Minister Anthony Albanese has told the ABC Australia has tough anti-slavery laws and the trade penalty would be completely unjustified.
4: Australia has robust, comprehensive and world-leading legislation addressing forced labour.
3: Opposition leader Angus Taylor argues friends and allies should not impose new levies.
5: It's not what we want to see and we'll fight against rotten tariffs.
3: The new impost would replace Australia's existing 10% tariff, which expires in July. Nelson Scott, Canberra.
2: House lawmakers have delivered a bipartisan condemnation of the Iran war, passing a resolution to block Donald Trump from ordering further strikes. This presents Trump's most significant political setback since the conflict began. Kate Fisher is in Washington.
6: Four Republicans joined Democrats in a vote to effectively halt military operations in the Middle East unless Congress authorizes it, ratcheting up the pressure on the administration to find a way to end the unpopular war. The 215-208 vote marked the first time that such a measure has cleared the House or Senate since the start of the conflict more than 3 months ago. It's the clearest sign yet of frustration within the GOP as the war stretches on and gas prices skyrocket. It is largely symbolic, though, as President Trump would almost certainly veto any legislation that restricts his authority. Kate Fisher, Washington.
2: There are growing calls for national consistency to allow legally prescribed medical cannabis patients to get behind the wheel with trace amounts of the medicine in their system. New South Wales is overhauling its approach by introducing a safe THC threshold and a three-strike impairment test for registered patients, putting an end to automatic criminalisation. But it remains illegal to drive with any amount of THC in your system in Australia. Co-founder of the Australian Medical Cannabis Association, Lucy Haslam, says patients aren't looking to get high, they're just trying to function safely in society.
7: With opiates and benzos, your doctor says, right, don't drive if you're impaired. It should be the same with cannabis, and most people that use it medically aren't seeking that high that recreational users are. They're actually aiming not to be impaired, to get rid of their pain or their tremors that may make them a less safe driver.
2: A damning inquiry into Queensland's child safety is set to prompt major changes and a departmental overhaul. Lachlan Gray has the details.
8: The Commission of Inquiry announced by the state government last year found thousands of children were being neglected. Their report shows vulnerable children who go into residential care are experiencing abuse, while not one child has been adopted from the state system since 2019. 52 recommendations have since been made, with Commissioner Paul Anastasiou urging all models of family-based care, such as adoption, to be prioritised over residential care, and he's calling for a complete restructure of the department within the next 6 months. Child Safety Minister Amanda Cam has told Parliament children under the age of five will be removed from residential care.
2: Parts of Melbourne are expected to cop a month's worth of rain in just 12 hours today. The Bayside suburbs will be the hardest hit by the downpour. This is Air News. Firstly to tennis, and the quarterfinals upsets continue at Roland Garros, as Air Sports' Paul Walsh reports.
9: Women's world number one Arina Sabalenka has been defeated in her quarterfinals match against the 25th seed Deanna Schneider after taking the first set and leading 4-1 in the second. The four times Grand Slam champion lost the last 10 games in a row to go down 3-6, 7-5, 6-love.
10: I don't know when was the last time that happened. I lost 10 games in a row. Mentally, I got into a very deep, deep, dark hole over there and I just couldn't get back mentally on track.
9: Schneider now moves into her first Grand Slam semi-final and will take on the qualifier and world number 114, Maya Walinska from Poland, after she defeated Anna Kalinskaya in straight sets, 7-6, 1-6-6-3. For the men, it was the Italian Flavio Caboli who was too good for the fourth seed Felix Auger Aliassime, 4-6-6-4-6-4-6-4, to also reach his first Grand Slam semi-final.
2: In AFL news, John Longmire is remaining tight-lipped about his coaching future. The Sydney Premiership-winning coach says he's not ruling himself in or out of either the Carlton or Essendon coaching jobs.
11: Quick answer is no. I'm just waiting to see what it transpires and see how it all plays out. And as I said a few weeks ago, things become a bit clearer as time passes, and at the moment, that's how it's me.
2: Geelong will chase a seventh straight win when they meet Adelaide tonight. Australian Independent Radio News.
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0: 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Eligibility is around older homes and lower income households.
1: Currently the temperature is just a tad under 26 degrees, heading for that high of 27. Light winds increasing northerly, 15 to 20 kilometres an hour in the late afternoon, then becoming light in the evening. Chance of any rain? 10%. To start this hour off, we're going to have the mighty, mighty Boz Stones. The impression that I get. Look, you've got to turn your volume up. A bit more than that.

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That was the Electric Light Orchestra, also known as ELO, Telephone Line. Previous to that, Musical Youth with Pass the Dutchie, and the Mighty Mighty Boss Stone started us off, Impression That I Get. Right now, I Feel Like Making Love. And by a strange coincidence, that's also the name of the next song from Roberta Flack.

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after Roberta Flack with Feel Like Making Love was I'm Talking, Trust Me, and then Bon Jovi, This Is Our House. Now hang on, Help Is On Its Way. Little River Band.

from Swinging Sinatra to The Energetic Pink. I'll play it. From 1960 rockers, The Rolling Stones, to Australia's favourite pop princess, Kylie Minogue. I'll play it. From Johnny Cash to Joe Dolts. Joe Dolts? Oh, I'm playing Joe Dolts. Listen to me, Gazza, every Sunday morning, 8 till 10, a show sponsored by DGH Engineering.

At the top, we had Bruce Springsteen, My Hometown, followed by Bob Marley and the Wailers, No Woman, No Cry, Smash Mouth, I'm a Believer, and just then we heard Sure, I Got You, Babe. Coming up now, Martin Plaza, Concrete and Clay.

Well, that was the Bengal Tigers, Break and Bend. Previous to that, the Eagles, One of These Nights. And the first song was from Martin Plaza, Concrete and Clay. Right now, we're going to listen to pop music. And then Mama Don't from JJ Cale will take us up to the news. Don't change the station. Coming up directly after that news, Cookie is going to share her lunch with us. Thank you very much for your company today. I'll catch you next week. Bye for now.

You can listen to 7 hours of blues every week on 4CRM, starting with Sandy on Sundays with Sunday Gumbo from 1pm till 2pm, Tuesday evenings from 8 till 10, Blues on Your Wireless with Tim Lancaster, Wednesday evenings from 8 till 10, Brent's Got the Blues, and on Saturday afternoons from 3 till 5, Uncle Fester's Blues Show. 4CRM, the home of the blues in Mackay.

allow no guitar playing right here. Yeah, mama don't allow no guitar playing around here. I don't care what mama don't allow, I play my guitar anyhow. Mama don't allow no guitar playing around here. Hey, mama don't allow no bass in this place. Yeah, mama don't allow no bass in this place. I don't care what mama don't.

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1: Hello there, I'm Sean Bindley. The opposition is vowing to help fight a push by the US to impose new tariffs on Australia. The United States is considering hitting us with a 12.5% levy on goods sold to America. The Trump administration alleges we are one of many countries that's been importing products made by slave labour. Liberal leader Angus Taylor says allies should not restrict trade with one another.
2: They're wrong. There shouldn't be tariffs like these imposed on Australia, and the United States shouldn't do it. They are a great friend, and they shouldn't do it to a friend. We've fought with them in every war, every major war.
1: The US president has described the Iranian leadership as volatile. He says he will wipe the country out if a peace deal can't be reached.
3: If we can get something down in writing which will accomplish the same thing without killing everybody, I'd like to do that. Most of my people, I think, would like to do that. Some people wouldn't, but most of them would.
1: The Queensland government has pledged to remove children aged under five from residential care, though they're yet to provide a timeline. A 1,300-page report tabled in Parliament yesterday revealed major flaws in the child protection sector. Child Safety Minister Amanda Cam wouldn't offer details, but she says the work has already begun.
4: Each and every week, I receive an update of the number of children that we have in residential care. What I'm also pleased about is the amount of foster carers across the non-government services that are coming forward that want to be part of a solution for these children and their lives.
1: The Conservation Council of West Australia is sounding the alarm over a surge in land clearing approvals across the state. New data from the council shows the state's government has approved the clearing of 51,000 hectares of native vegetation so far this year, rivalling last year's total of 77,000 hectares. Executive Director Matt Roberts says threatened species are struggling more than ever.
5: The amount of land clearing alone, habitat loss and habitat clearing that we're seeing in WA and the impact that is having on threatened and endangered species is horrific.
1: Advocates in New South Wales are confident the government has struck the right balance with the proposed changes for drivers using medical cannabis. The state government wants to allow those with a prescription to avoid immediate sanctions if they test positive in a roadside test. They would instead be banned from driving for 24 hours, while a sample is tested to see if the level of THC is above what is deemed a safe level. Shadow Roads Minister Mark Coor, though, says the opposition won't be supporting any measure they believe is weakening roadside enforcement.
6: Well, the Roads Minister has admitted the government is still working through what constitutes a safe level of impairment. This is an extraordinary omission. The opposition supports sensible evidence-based reforms but will never support measures that compromise road safety in New South Wales.
1: And Victoria is Australia's car theft capital, with new statistics revealing the state has higher vehicle crime insurance claims for stolen cars than all the other states combined. Victoria was the only state where payouts rose year on year. Insurance Council of Australia data shows there were $243 million in payouts from 12,500 claims last year. CEO Andrew Hall says that figure is more than double that of the next state.
7: Criminal activity chases the weakest link. In other states, we're seeing the numbers drop dramatically. In Queensland, they famously brought in the adult crime, adult time, and bail is refused. In WA, there's been a 15% drop. I think we've got to look at the whole system in Victoria. There's no punishment for the crime.
1: This is ANews. In rugby league news, Reece Walsh is urging his Broncos teammates to deliver in Saturday's M1 Derby clash with the Titans. Brisbane star fullback says they need to stand up after their shock loss to the Dragons and backed forward Payne Haas, who's accused his premiership teammates of being all talk.
8: Those are the conversations you want to be having. Obviously, it's not ideal to be having them and having the losses, but I feel like if we weren't having them, we'd sort of be taking the piss. So we've got to respect it. We've got to honour it.
1: New South Wales, Queensland and South Australia want Cricket Australia to hold an urgent meeting. They're accusing Victoria of acting recklessly after it announced it would be selling a Big Bash franchise. In tennis, the upsets at the French Open have continued. Fourth seed Felix Auger-Aliassime has been knocked out in the quarterfinals, while world number one Aryna Sabalenka lost her match to Diana Schneider. Sabalenka not happy with her performance.
9: By the way, you know, I just figured how I can overcome it. You know those rooms where you just go in and you smash everything? Probably I'll spend a whole day tomorrow over there destroying stuff. Maybe it will help, maybe not.
1: And the NBA Finals kick off today with the New York Knicks away to the San Antonio Spurs in Game 1 of the best of seven series. It's the first time in 27 years the Knicks have played for the trophy. Guard Jalen Brunson says they won't be satisfied unless they take it all.
10: I think our mentality is in the right place at the right time. And we just got to stay focused and keep learning, even today. We can't be satisfied just because we're here.
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11: 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Eligibility is around older homes and lower income households.
12: Good afternoon, everyone. Mackay's forecast for today. Well, if you're heading out on those coastal waters, you can expect west to northwesterly winds up to 15 knots, with seas below 1 metre and a half metre swell. A mostly sunny day is forecast for today, with light winds becoming northerly in the late afternoon and then becoming lighter in the evening. We do have a maximum of 27 degrees today. Good afternoon, everyone. You're with Cookie and the crew, and welcome back to Lunch Break. Gallery is going to lead us this afternoon with Nice to Be With You.

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Mud with The Cat Crept In. Next up, we have Greatest Day with Take That, Sid Rumpo with The Riddle, Easy Beats with Sorry, and Madonna with Holiday. Topping Mud was Power Station with Some Like It Hot. You're with Cookie and the crew.

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Thanks, everyone, for joining us for this hour. Catch you after the 1 o'clock news with Cookie and the crew and more sounds that'll keep you going throughout the day. Bellamy Brothers will be up next, followed by Boom Crash Opera, and then Brotherhood of Man will take us out this afternoon with Angelo. Catch you soon. You've been listening to Cookie and the crew on 4CRM's Lunch Break.

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1: I'm Mark Dransfield. The government and opposition have both vowed to fight a push by the US to increase tariffs on Australia. Federal politics reporter Nelson Scott.
2: The Trump administration alleges Australia has failed to prevent the import of goods made by slave labour. As a result, the US is considering increasing the tariff imposed on products we export to America from 10 to 12.5%. Prime Minister Anthony Albanese has told the ABC, not only is the move inconsistent with our free trade agreement, Australia has tough anti-slavery laws.
3: Any tariff on Australian exports to the United States are unjustified.
2: Opposition leader Angus Taylor has also pledged to help fight the levy, arguing it's a betrayal by a trusted ally.
4: We've fought with them. In every war, they shouldn't be imposing tariffs.
2: The US government has flagged an additional 53 countries could face the same penalty as Australia. Nelson Scott, Canberra.
1: Israel and Lebanon have agreed to renew their ceasefire contingent on a complete cessation of Hezbollah attacks. The ongoing exchanges in southern Lebanon have been a key sticking point in the ongoing peace talks between the United States and Iran. The New South Wales Premier insists proposed changes to road rules for medicinal cannabis users have not been approached lightly, amid concerns impairment levels can't be accurately measured. More from Sean Bindley.
5: Labor's proposed reforms will set a 100 milligram THC threshold for users with valid prescriptions. The NRMA argues the changes could heighten risks on the state's roads, but Chris Minn says too many people are going to court and having their cases decided.

0: dismissed because they hold a valid script.
1: Whilst you may have trace elements in your system, you are not impaired. And if that's the situation for those that are desperately seeking medicinal cannabis, pain relief, for cancer treatment, or for other lawful and registered and prescribed reasons, then they should be able to live their life.
2: Tinned sardines are selling out, driven by a social media surge suggesting it's the perfect additive for those taking Ozempic. Dietitian Simone Austin says those on diet suppressants need the extra protein.
3: And when you're losing weight rapidly, the body tends to lose more muscle than body fat. So that's why those people are trying really hard to have more protein to try and reduce the amount of muscle that they're losing.
2: In air entertainment news, Americans have voted on their favourite figures in music. Paul Walsh has details.
4: In a poll this week conducted by the New York Times, readers were asked to nominate their top 10 American songwriters of all time. 25,000 ballots were cast, 7,000 different names were mentioned, with the top five being Billy Joel, Carole King, Bruce Springsteen, Paul Simon. And who was voted number one?
5: The answer, my friend, is blowing in the wind. The answer is blowing in the wind.
4: One third of all voters included the great Bob Dylan on their ballots. Paul Walsh, Rare News.
2: Checking the Aussie share market, the All Ords is trading down 114 points at 89.02. One Australian dollar is buying 71.31 US cents. This is AIR News. A Tigers cult hero has rejoined his former NRL club in a senior management role. Sarah Patterson reports.
6: Pat Richards played an influential role in securing the West's Tigers the 2005 NRL Premiership. He now joins a handful of other club heroes in various roles at the Tigers and will reportedly work closely with the team and with coach Benji Marshall over the coming months. Richards, the latest club legend to be recruited alongside the likes of Brett Hodgson. Sarah Patterson, S Sport.
2: Round 14 begins tonight with the Sea Eagles hosting the Rabbitohs in Brookvale. AFL and Geelong chases a seventh straight win over Adelaide tonight. The Cats will be without Lawson Humphreys after the defender failed to overcome an ankle injury. And Cricket Victoria is pushing ahead with its plans to merge the Renegades and the Stars and auction off the leftover BBL licence to the highest bidder. Cricket Victoria CEO Nick Cummins says the market response has been positive.
7: Had interest from the USA, from Europe, as well as Asia, but also local investors too. So the interest is broad and varied.
2: The deal would require the approval of Cricket Australia and the Players Association. New South Wales, South Australia and Queensland have all requested Cricket Australia hold an emergency meeting to discuss the situation. Australian Independent Radio News.
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9: Good afternoon, everyone. Mackay's forecast for today. If you're heading out on those coastal waters, expect west and northwesterly winds up to 15 knots with seas below 1 metre and a half metre swell. A sunny day is predicted for today with a maximum of 27 degrees. Welcome back to our second hour lunch break. You're with Cookie and Lena Lovich will lead us this afternoon with Lucky Number.

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That was Paul Kelly and the Colour Girls with Darling It Hurts. Next up we have Chicago with You're the Inspiration, Skyhooks with Horror Movie, Moody Blues Looking for an Echo, and Boz Scaggs with Lowdown, one of my favourites. Check it out, you're with Cookie and the crew.

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There's morning melodies, there's the lunchtime tunes, afternoon delights, evening specialty shows. 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

0: Talk Talk Talk is up next, followed by the Doobie Brothers, USA for Africa, an oldie but still a fantastic song, followed by Margaret Road Knight, Gloria Estefan, and then Jerry and the Pacemakers will take us out this afternoon. Thanks for joining Cookie and the crew. 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

There's morning melodies, there's the lunchtime tunes, afternoon delights, evening specialty shows. 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
1: I'm Mark Dransfield. Contentious tax laws are set to pass their first parliamentary hurdle, but it may be a harder slog through the Senate. More from Federal Politics Editor Michael Packey.
2: The Albanese government's push to rein in the capital gains tax discount and negative gearing concessions will pass the lower house, where Labor has the numbers to get its legislation over the line. But the Senate may be a different story, because the government needs the Greens to get policy through. The minor party is concerned the Treasurer would have too much discretionary power to make changes to the legislation once it's passed into law. The Greens quizzed Treasury Secretary Jenny Wilkinson about the issue, but were essentially fobbed off.
3: You pursue this question with my colleagues from Revenue Group.
2: Treasurer Jim Chalmers maintains the powers given to him are not unusual.
4: This is standard practice for tax legislation.
2: The government's bill also includes a $250 tax offset for all workers and an instant $1,000 deduction on expenses. Michael Packey reporting.
1: A couple's fighting for life and a man has been shot during a suspected home invasion in northern New South Wales. Dusty Fitzpatrick reports.
5: Police say a man and woman aged in their 70s were stabbed by a 34-year-old man who they don't know inside their home at Torrington. It's alleged the older man managed to call for help before shooting the younger man when he tried to re-enter the house. Norm has told 2GB he's a long-term friend of the couple and can't believe what's happened.
6: They're living a peaceful, calm life up there.
5: The alleged attacker is under police guard in hospital. Superintendent Chris McKinnon says he's facing several charges.
7: Two counts of wounding with intent to murder.
5: Dusty Fitzpatrick, Sydney.
1: To South Australia, where after 25 years in jail, a notorious paedophile and former magistrate has been released on home detention. 83-year-old Peter Liddy was jailed in 2001 for the sexual abuse of minors in the 80s and has always maintained he's not guilty of any crime. Wild winds are set to pick up in Victoria, bringing heavy rain to coastal areas and around the Yarra Ranges. Parts of Melbourne are expected to cop a month's worth of rain in just 12 hours. And the Bureau of Meteorology's Belinda House says parts of the state are expecting peak wind gusts of 90 kilometres an hour.
8: The winds are going to turn around to the southwesterly direction. So those coastal parts where you're facing that southwesterly direction might pick up a little bit more. Up into the Yarra Ranges is probably where we're going to see those higher totals. So 10 to 30 millimetres, really looking right across Melbourne today.
1: Air health news and new analysis shows nicotine use in Australia has soared over the past 8 years. Lee Harrison has more.
9: Latest ABS data has revealed the quantity of nicotine consumed jumped by almost 40% between 2017 and 2025, while the population grew by just 14%. Household spending on tobacco has fallen to 2016 levels, a time when legal cigarettes were a third of today's prices. Over the same period, illicit cigarette share of overall tobacco consumption quadrupled to 80%. It comes after Treasury estimates downgraded tobacco excise revenue by $8 billion over the next 5 years.
1: Lee Harrison reporting. This is Air News. First to AFL, and interim coach Dean Solomon says he hasn't spoken with James Hird about the Essendon coaching job. Eddie Summerfield reports.
10: Essendon training under grey drizzly skies. Interim coach Dean Solomon addressing the storm around James Hird's potential return as coach, and if the former teammates will reunite as part of the so-called Team Hird coaching panel.
11: Haven't spoken to Hurdy about football at all.
10: The Bombers this week asking the AFL for a draft assistance package. The caretaker with a clear focus on the rest of the season.
11: We want to hit the finishing line with momentum.
10: The Bombers face old rivals Carlton on Sunday night. Sam Durham and Mason Redmond poised to return. A call on Jordan Ridley to come after training.
11: Ridley, we'll see how he trains and how he feels. Discuss with him where he's at.
10: Eddie Summerfield, Tullamarine.
1: And tonight it's Geelong versus Adelaide. NRL and Sharks winger Ronaldo Mulitalo has set the scene for an explosive local derby with the Dragons on Sunday. The Red V are looking to go back-to-back after a shock win over the Broncos. Mulitalo says the Sharks are up for the challenge.
12: The local derby is, even though we do respect each other a lot, both clubs, the rich history that we have between each other,
13: I'm sure that come the weekend, there'll be bloodshed and everyone's getting after each other.
1: Tonight, the Sea Eagles host the Rabbitohs, and the Socceroos are preparing for their final hit out before the World Cup, a friendly against Switzerland this weekend. Australian Independent Radio News.
14: 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Eligibility is around older homes and lower income households.
15: Another fine sunny day is forecast tomorrow with light winds becoming south to southwesterly between 15 and 20 kilometres an hour during the morning, then light again later in the afternoon. Expecting a maximum of 25 degrees after an overnight low of 12 tomorrow morning.

That was Deep Boo Something with Beckwith at Tiffany's. Then you heard Susie Quatrett, If You Can't Give Me Love. Then you heard Toto Africa. Next up, we've got Billy Joel, You May Be Right. Roy Orbison, and then we've got Bad Finger, and it's all right here on 4CRM.

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1: I'm Mark Dransfield. The federal opposition is vowing to help fight a push by the US to impose new tariffs on Australia. The United States is considering hitting us with a 12.5% levy on goods sold to America. The Trump administration alleges we're one of many countries that's been importing products made by slave labour. Liberal leader Angus Taylor says allies should not restrict trade with one another.
2: They're wrong. There shouldn't be tariffs like these imposed on Australia, and the United States shouldn't do it. They are a great friend, and they shouldn't do it to a friend. We fought with them in every war, every major war.
1: And still in Canberra, changes to capital gains and negative gearing have passed through the lower house of parliament and will now be debated in the Senate. A Perth paediatrician has been charged with sexually assaulting one of his patients. Police say the 41-year-old doctor worked across locations in Midland and Nedlands, specialising in behavioural issues affecting children. He's been charged with engaging in persistent sexual conduct with a child under 16 and possessing child exploitation material. He'll remain behind bars until his next court appearance on Monday. Motor vehicle theft claims have again surged in Victoria while declining in every other state. Kiara Parker reports.
3: New statistics reveal Victoria has higher vehicle crime insurance claims for stolen cars than all other states combined. Authorities say organised crime is a major factor behind the spike in claims, and the state opposition is blaming the government for being too soft on repeat offenders. Insurance Council of Australia data shows there were $243 million in payouts from 12,500 claims last year. CEO Andrew Hall says Victoria was the only state where payouts rose year on year.
4: And this is a Melbourne problem. We're seeing cars broken into or stolen every 42 minutes. That's just from insurance claim data. The numbers are probably much higher.
3: Residents in suburbs with higher rates of theft could be stung with higher premiums because of the crime risk. Kiara Parker, Melbourne.
1: Older people with motor neurone disease will soon get fast-tracked assessment, funding and support. The federal government's amending aged care rules to recognise MND as a distinct condition. The move follows determined advocacy from federal member Rebecca Sharkey, who says 5,000 people died last year waiting for a high level of aged care.
5: Right now, just over 1% of people are deemed either urgent or high priority by this government when they're assessed for their aged care package, no matter what it is.
1: New modelling has revealed global warming is driving severe hailstorms away from the subtropics and towards Earth's poles. Scientists warn the geographic shift will increasingly expose cooler regions, including southeastern Australia and New Zealand, to damaging storms. UNSW's Dr. Tim Rawpack says the shifting weather would also change when farmers plant crops.
6: We also looked at the seasonality. So we were looking across some seasons and we saw that there were some decreases in the summer and increases in the winter, which could mean that those winter crops are the ones that face more rising risk in future.
1: And in air showbiz, there's been a mini ABBA reunion in London. Former bandmates and former husband and wife, Benny and Frieda, were in the audience at the Voyage show to launch a new music program for children. This is Air News. Dolphins enforcer Tom Gilbert is ready to answer the phone if Maroons coach Billy Slater comes calling. The 25-year-old prop looms as a likely replacement for injured star Pat Carrigan ahead of Game 2. Gilbert admits he was disappointed to miss the initial squad, but understands he needed to work on his game.
7: Yeah, the more I had time to reflect on it, the more I realised there were part of my games that need to be better and more consistent, and I'm really happy with how I'm building that consistency in my game at the moment, and I just know that if I keep doing that for the Dolphins, all that other stuff will take care of itself.
1: For the first time, Melbourne will go into Monday's Big Freeze King's birthday match against Collingwood without the support of AFL great Neil Danaher. D's coach Stephen King says despite the emotion, it'll be about getting back to basics.
8: I think the occasion will speak for itself. Then it's just the importance around us getting back, playing a brand of footy that we know we can, and coming up against a quality, experienced opposition. And then, you know, I'm really just looking forward to putting on a really good show.
1: And excitement is building ahead of the FIFA World Cup, which starts next week. Australia will begin the group stage against Turkey on June 14 in Vancouver. Former star John Aloisi says he thinks Australia will get through to the knockout stages.
9: I think Tony Popovich has done a great job. I think that he's got a good mix. He's got some experience, but really good young, talented players as well.
1: Australian Independent Radio News.
10: 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Eligibility is around older homes and lower income households.
11: Another fine sunny day is forecast tomorrow with light winds becoming south to southwesterly between 15 and 20 kilometres an hour during the morning, then light again later in the afternoon. Expecting a maximum of 25 degrees after an overnight low of 12 tomorrow morning.
12: Some things in life are bad. 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

That's it for my show for this week. To pay me out, we've got You Sexy Thing, Born Fairy, and then Cowboy King. But before we go, what did one bug on the windshield say to the other bug on the windshield? I bet you don't have the guts to do it again. See you all Monday, bye.

Bruce Springsteen Sinatra to the Energetic Pink. I'll play it. From 1960 rockers, the Rolling Stones, to Australia's favourite pop princess, Kylie Minogue. I'll play it. From Johnny Cash to Joe Dolts. Joe Dolts? I want to blame Joe Dolts. Listen to me, Gazza, every Sunday morning, 8 till 10, a show sponsored by DGH Engineering.

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2: I'm Mark Dransfield. The Prime Minister has brushed aside criticism of Labor's tax changes after they passed their first parliamentary hurdle. Changes to capital gains tax and negative gearing will now be debated in the Senate. The government bundled a $250 tax offset and a $1,000 deduction on work expenses into the same tax bill. Anthony Albanese has told Parliament the tax reform is fair, even though the opposition argues the policy is poorly designed.
3: Every Labor member voted to deliver real change, the real change that Australia needs, and every single member of the three right-wing parties, the Liberal One National Party, voted against these changes.
2: Meantime, the government and opposition have both vowed to fight a push by the US to increase tariffs on Australia. More from federal politics reporter Nelson Scott.
4: The Trump administration alleges Australia has failed to prevent the import of goods made by slave labour. As a result, the US is considering increasing the tariff imposed on products we export to America from 10 to 12.5%. Prime Minister Anthony Albanese has told the ABC, not only is the move inconsistent with our free trade agreement, Australia has tough anti-slavery laws.
5: Any tariff on Australian exports to the United States are unjustified.
4: Opposition leader Angus Taylor has also pledged to help fight the levy, arguing it's a betrayal by a trusted ally.
6: We fought with them. In every war, they shouldn't be imposing tariffs.
4: The US government has flagged an additional 53 countries could face the same penalty as Australia. Nelson Scott, Canberra.
2: Israel and Lebanon have agreed to renew their ceasefire, contingent on a complete cessation of Hezbollah attacks. The ongoing exchanges in southern Lebanon have been a key sticking point in the peace talks between the US and Iran. Charges have been laid against a man who was shot during an alleged violent home invasion in northern New South Wales. Police say a man and woman aged in their 70s were stabbed inside their home at Torrington by a 34-year-old man. It's alleged the male resident shot the younger man when he tried to come back inside the house. Superintendent Chris McKinnon says his actions were brave.
7: He certainly did his best, obviously under very difficult circumstances, to defend himself and his partner. So, it's quite impressive that he was able to do that, given the extent of the injuries that he had suffered.
2: To South Australia, where after 25 years in jail, a notorious pedophile and former magistrate has been released on home detention. 83-year-old Peter Liddy looked weak and frail as he climbed into the front seat of a waiting vehicle. He was jailed in 2001 for the sexual abuse of minors in the 1980s and has always maintained he's not guilty of any crime. Experts believe Australia's demand for electric cars will only continue to grow. Nearly 20% of all cars sold last month were battery-powered, including an EV on the top of the charts for the first time ever. The Electric Vehicle Council's Aman Gore says the recent improvement in petrol prices will not cool demand for EVs.
8: Because I think what we've seen over the last couple of years is that EVs have become normalised. So there are now 10 models available under $40,000. Now, people know they can save thousands of dollars just by driving electric. So why would you go back to driving on petrol?
2: This is Air News. First to tennis, and tonight four will become two in the women's draw at Roland Garros. And for his preview, here's Air Sports' Paul Walsh.
9: The final four places in the women's draw have now been decided, with none of the top five featuring in semi-finals action. 15th seed Marta Kostyuk will take on the 8th seed Mia Andreeva, with Kostyuk holding a 2-0 head-to-head advantage, while in the second of the matchups, qualifier and world number 114, Maya Walenska, will face 25th seed Deanna Snyder. None of the women have previously reached a Grand Slam final, with Andreeva being the only player of the four to have semi-finals experience, and that was at Roland Garros in 2024. For the qualifier Walenska, it all seems to be falling into place.
10: My goal was to be top 100 this year. That was the main goal. Coming here, my goal was to qualify. I felt like I'm doing a good job. I do the right things, and I just need to be patient.
2: The Brisbane Lions have lost three in a row, and the pressure's on the three co-captains. Coach Chris Fagan has told them to focus on their own performance first, ahead of Saturday's match against the Gold Coast.
11: What you want your leaders to do first and foremost is to play well, and their intentions were good. But I think, a little bit more of a single focus on each person this week playing to their best is what we need.
2: And the NRL could be expanded to 20 teams as early as the end of the decade, with ARL Commission Chair Peter Volandis saying it would future-proof the game. Australian Independent Radio News.
0: 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Eligibility is around older homes and lower income households.
12: This is the 4CRM local weather for this Thursday afternoon. It's sunny with light winds becoming northerly 15 to 20 kilometres an hour, then becoming light in the evening. The overnight minimum is expected to be 12, the maximum tomorrow 25 degrees. Sunset is at 28 minutes past 5. Good afternoon, you're listening to 4CRM. My name's Paul, it's great to be with you on this Thursday afternoon. Let's start this hour with the Bootleg Family Band and Your Mama Don't Dance.

0: Split ends with One Step Ahead, then before that, the Jackson 5 with I Want You Back. Up next, we've got the La-Di-Das with Gonna See My Baby Tonight.
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Fleetwood Mac with Seven Wonders. Then before that, Georgia Satellites with Keep Your Hands to Yourself. Up next, we've got a cheeky one from Big and Rich for you. 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

Christina Aguilera with Something's Got a Hold on Me, then before that Bon Jovi with It's My Life. Coming up next on 4CRM, this is ZZ Top with Sharp Dressed Man.

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Van Halen with Jump, then before that Michael Jackson with Smooth Criminal. News, sport and local weather is coming up at 5 p.m. and then I'll be back with more great music. But right now, here's the Dynamic Hypnotics with Soul Kind of Feeling.

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1: Hello there, I'm Terry Daniel. The federal government's tax changes have cleared their first parliamentary hurdle and have now moved to the Senate for debate. Labor is planning to rein in the capital gains discount and negative gearing concessions. The opposition and independents put up a range of changes to the legislation, but the government used its numbers to vote them down. Liberal leader Angus Taylor used question time to ask the Prime Minister why Labor took that approach.
2: Why did your government vote against lower income taxes 11 times, including the Coalition's plan for bigger and better income tax cuts year after year after year?
1: The federal government says the United States has nothing to gain from hiking tariffs on Australia. The Trump administration claims we have failed to prevent the import of goods made by slave labour. As a result, the US may increase its tariff on Australian products to 12.5%. Foreign Minister Penny Wong has told a parliamentary hearing the move would be harmful to both nations.
3: Australia continues to assert our view that we are not supportive of tariffs, and we continue to value open trade that has benefited both Australia and the United States.
1: Victorian Police Minister Anthony Carbines has conceded crime in Victoria is too high, after it was revealed Victoria is Australia's car theft capital. New statistics reveal Victoria has higher insurance claims for stolen cars than all the other states combined. Insurance Council of Australia data shows there were $243 million in payouts from 12,500 claims last year. Mr. Carbines has urged people to take every precaution possible when locking up their cars to help police.
4: And all we can continue to do is make arrests. Victoria Police recover 80% of vehicles that are stolen within a year. Now, that's not acceptable to those who've had their vehicle stolen, but all we can ask people to do is make sure that they take every precaution possible.
1: The union representing immigration detention staff has accused a security contractor of prioritising profits over safety, prompting strike action. Mark Dransfield has more.
5: Detention officers across the country are taking strike action, claiming systemic understaffing at secure journeys is creating dangerous levels of fatigue inside their facilities. The United Workers Union, Suria Nagulapolli, is demanding changes to wages and rostering to protect both staff and detainees.
6: They want to make sure that they have well-trained staff stay in the detention space so that they can provide the level of care and support which they need to do to the detainees and uphold the detention network.
1: The Queensland Police Service is now in the spotlight after being accused of misspending taxpayer money. The Crime and Corruption Commission has been called in to investigate these claims of financial mismanagement and governance failings. Acting Commissioner Brett Pointing says he's committed to leading the Queensland Police Service through the next phase of reform.
7: The review outlined 21 recommendations, with the key themes being financial management, governance and assurance, procurement capability, workforce resourcing and organisational accountability.
1: This is Air News. First up, NRL and the Sydney Roosters are poised to receive a big boost for tomorrow night's clash with the Canberra Raiders. Coach Trent Robinson confirming their strike winger is ready to make his return from an ankle injury.
8: He's looking well. Yesterday was sort of the real test for us to make sure that he was right to sort of tick off everything he needed after that syndesmosis. So it's looking good for him to play tomorrow.
1: Winger Cody Ramsay has been ruled out with illness. In other NRL news, Canterbury Bulldogs coach Cameron Seraldo says captain Stephen Crichton is on track to play against the Parramatta Eels on Monday. Tonight, the Manly Sea Eagles are up against the South Sydney Rabbitohs at Brookvale. In the AFL, the Adelaide Crows will be looking to break their hoodoo against the Geelong Cats when they meet tonight at Adelaide Oval. The Crows have lost 9 of their past 10 matches against the Cats, with 4 of those losses at Adelaide Oval. Taylor Walker and Hugo Hall-Cahan come in for the home side, while Riley Thilthorpe is suspended and Isaac Rankin is injured. The rest of the sides for round 13 will also be released tonight. And Australia's cricketers play the third and deciding men's one-dayer against Pakistan tonight in Lahore. Australian Independent Radio News.
9: 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Eligibility is around older homes and lower income households.
10: This is the 4CRM local weather for this Thursday. It's clear with light winds becoming northerly 15 to 20 kilometres an hour in the late afternoon, then becoming light in the evening. The overnight minimum is expected to be 12, the maximum tomorrow 25 degrees. Sunset is at 28 minutes past 5. Good afternoon, this is Community Radio Mackay 4CRM. My name's Paul, it's great to be with you on this Thursday afternoon. Let's start this hour with the Boomtown Rats and I Don't Like Mondays.

Feel the rhythm, catch the soul. It's the Mackay Blues Club Blues Jam at the Seabreeze Hotel on the last Wednesday of the month, kicking off at 6 with a special guest artist lighting up the stage, followed by a smoking blues jam open to all. Whether you play, sing, or just love the blues, come and join the vibe. Seabreeze Hotel Mackay. Good times, great tunes. The Mackay Blues Club, where the blues comes alive. 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These blues.

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Susie Quattro with Devil Gate Drive, then before that, John Fogerty with I Can't Help Myself. Coming up next on 4CRM, we've got Creedence Clearwater Revival with Down on the Corner.

A couple of covers for you there. The Black Sorrows with Brown Eyed Girl, then before that John Mellencamp with Rave On. Coming up next, we've got Human Nature and Baby I Need Your Loving.

Spandau Ballet with True, then before that Tavares and Heaven Must Be Missing an Angel. Thanks a lot for listening to 4CRM on this Thursday afternoon. News, sport and local weather is coming up at 6, and then more great music will follow after that. I'll leave you with this song from Carole King. This is Will You Love Me Tomorrow. See you later, guys. Take care.

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1: Hello there, I'm Terry Daniel. The Prime Minister and Opposition Leader have clashed in Parliament after Labor's tax changes passed their first hurdle. Federal Politics Editor Michael Packey with more.
2: The government's push to rein in the capital gains tax discount and negative gearing concessions have passed the lower house.
3: Ayes 94, noes 48.
2: Opposition Leader Angus Taylor has accused Labor of political bastardry after linking a $250 tax offset and an instant $1,000 for work expenses to the legislation.
4: Ramming this legislation through the Parliament without sufficient scrutiny.
2: Mr Taylor was pushing for the bill to be split, arguing the Coalition supports the tax cuts but not the CGT and negative gearing changes. But Prime Minister Anthony Albanese has told Parliament you can't have one without the other.
5: We on this side stand for delivering real change.
2: The legislation will now be debated in the Senate, where it's expected to pass at the end of the month with help from the Greens. Michael Packey reporting.
1: Construction representatives say investment in housing is the key to reversing Australia's lagging GDP growth. The industry contributes to 11% of gross domestic product, which grew by just 0.3% in the March quarter. Master Builders Australia Director Darren Disney says every dollar invested in construction returns about $2.50 to the economy.
6: We want to get the GDP growth heading in the right direction, that the policy settings need to support building and construction, not only for that overall GDP figure, but also in terms of Australia meeting its housing accord targets.
1: The Western Australian Police Minister says the state government is considering making changes to laws around medicinal cannabis and driving. New reforms proposed in New South Wales will see drivers with a medicinal cannabis prescription avoid charges if they test positive for the THC under the maximum threshold. Rhys Whitby says similar changes could be on the cards in Western Australia.
7: Western Australia supports the principle of a medical defence in circumstances where a driver is using medicinal prescribed cannabis. And I think in those circumstances where there's no issue of impairment, we're looking at how we give a medical defence for that substance being detected.
1: Victoria's snowfields are receiving a dusting of snow, while parts of the state are bracing for almost a month's worth of rain. Meteorologist Belinda House says Victoria is on alert for blizzards with gusts of up to 90 kilometres an hour.
8: We should see some snow falling down to around about 1,100 or 1,200 metres through those parts.
1: Meantime, a climate modelling study warns shifting global weather patterns are putting winter crops in the firing line of hail damage. Researchers found as temperatures rise, hail-prone conditions are intensifying in the cooler months, threatening major crops like wheat. Despite the hazard to agriculture, University of New South Wales Dr. Tim Rawpack says it wouldn't be wiped out entirely.
9: We assumed that crops wouldn't adjust as the climate changes. And of course, what will actually happen is that as the climate changes, the growing seasons will change and also the locations where those crops are will change. So there's a lot of moving parts.
1: Finally, to the Australian share market, the All Ords has closed down 100 points at 89.16. One Australian dollar was buying 71.36 US cents. This is Air News. Tennis, and tonight four will become two in the women's draw at Roland Garros in France. And for his preview, here's Air Sports' Paul Walsh.
10: The final four places in the women's draw have now been decided, with none of the top five featuring in semi-finals action. 15th seed Marta Kostyuk will take on the 8th seed Mia Andreeva, with Kostyuk holding a 2-0 head-to-head advantage, while in the second of the matchups, qualifier and world number 114, Maya Walenska, will face 25th seed Diana Schneider. None of the women have previously reached a Grand Slam final, with Andreeva being the only player of the four to have semi-finals experience, and that was at Roland Garros in 2024. For the qualifier Walenska, it all seems to be falling into place.
11: My goal would be top 100 this year. That was the main goal. Coming here, my goal was to qualify. I felt like I'm doing a good job. I do the right things and I just need to be patient.
1: AFL News and Essendon is poised to welcome back Sam Durham and Mason Redmond for Sunday night's clash with Carlton. Interim coach Dean Solomon says while they will lean into the rivalry with the Blues, The focus is on his side.
12: They've been through a tough period of time and they've bounced out the other side with three wins. So leaning into it slightly, but we really are focusing more on ourselves and how we chase a consistent style of footy to the end of the line.
1: Aussie Dakar champion Toby Price has been named as a late inclusion for the start of the Finke Desert Race in Central Australia tomorrow. Australian Independent Radio News.
13: 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Call us on 0412 112 812 regarding the subsidised Queensland Government Housing Resilience Program funding for cyclone roller shutters. Eligibility is around older homes and lower income households.
14: Well, the time is 6:05 and currently in Mackay we're sitting on 23 degrees, but let's have a look at the forecast for tomorrow. It's an easy one for me tomorrow. It's sunny. Maximum of 25, minimum of 25. Minimum of 12, we should say. Light winds becoming south, 15 to 20 kilometres in the morning, then becoming light in the afternoon. 0% chance of rain, and sun protection is recommended from 9:20 till 2:40 p.m. UV index is predicted to reach 6. And we're looking at a sunrise at 6:34 a.m. Well, that's the weather done. Good evening, and welcome to Guess the Year with Gazza. As you can tell by my stuttering voice, I am actually live in the studio tonight. Yes, last week was a pre-recorded show. I was down at Sydney with my wife Sonia to visit our son and his girlfriend, and we had a great time. Last week was 1974. What's the year tonight? Well, let's play some music, eh? This is an Australian chart tonight, and I'll tell you what, there's some crackers in this one. Let's kick it off with this one. Number 18. Can you hear music? Well, the Beach Boys can. I can hear music at number 18.

Well, that's a new one for me, that. That was the Cowsills there with Hair. And they was at number 12 from last week's number 20. And before that, we had Blood, Sweat and Tears. You Make Me So Happy. And they was at number 16. Well, I've just got the phone to Sandy. Oh, Sandy, sorry I couldn't speak to you long, but yes, thanks for the call. Yes, you were just 2 years out there, 2 years out, but many appreciations for ringing up. If you think you know the year tonight, give me a ring on 49531411. Let's give you a couple of clues, eh? Well, the French Open's on. So who won the French Open in this year? Well, it's quite a few Australians. In the women's, it was Margaret Court beat English lady Anne Haden-Jones of England. 6-1, 4-6, 6-3. And the men's final, I'll just scroll down, it was Rod Laver wins his second Grand Slam. He beats fellow Australian Ken Roswell, 6-4, 6-3, 6-4. Yes, do you know the year? You'll know this next song, Dizzy, at number 11 by Tommy Roe.

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1: I am just a poor...

Well, 5 minutes and 5 seconds, that song was The Boxer by Simon and Garfunkel. They was at number 10. But that's not the song, the longest song I'm going to play tonight. I'll tell you later. Oh, thanks, Rose, for the phone call. Yes, you got it right. I think you got a little bit of help there off Sandy, but thanks for ringing up. All right, let's have another clue. Brian Jones was kicked out of the Rolling Stones in this month and this year due to a drug problem. And there was a concert called Newport something something. Well, I won't tell you because it'll give the year away. 200,000 people attend in California, and Jimi Hendrix was paid $120,000 to perform. In the charts,

Sorry, Suzanne, but Holly's there. They was at number 8. And we're at the halfway stage. We've got 7 songs gone, 7 songs to play. If you think you know this year, give me a ring on 49531411, just like Paul did. Just got on the phone to Paul. And yeah, he got on the strength of Jimi Hendrix concert. Yeah, we're having a good chat there. But thanks, Paul, for ringing up again. It's always having a great having a bit of a laugh with you. Okay, this is a great song. Peter Sardis with Where Do You Go, My Lovely? At number 7.

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They say that when you get married,

0: I did warn you there'd be some great songs tonight, and that was Proud Mary there by Creedence Clearwater Revival. They was at number 6 this week, from last week's number 8. Here's a novelty song now. This is Ray Stevens with Guitarzen at number 5.
1: He's free as the breeze, he's always at ease. He lives in the jungle and hangs by his knees as he swings through the trees without a trapeze in his BVD. He's got a union card and he's practicing hard to play the guitar. Gonna be a big star, yeah, he's gonna go far and carry moonbeams home in a jar. He ordered Chet's guitar course,

He's got a girl named Jane with no last name, kinda homely and plain, but he loves her just the same, cause she kindles a flame and it drives him insane when he hears her sing. She really does her thing, it's her claim to fame.

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He likes to get drunk and sing boogie-woogie, and it sounds real funky. Come on, your time, boy. Sing one, monkey. Here we go. Let's hear it for the monkey. On Saturday night, they need some excitement. Jane gets right and the monkey gets tight, and their voices unite in the pale moonlight, and it sounds all right.

Mary Hopkin there with Goodbye at number four. Now, this next song, I would play it on repeat and play it all night. I love this song. And then after that, we're going to have the longest song of the night by Russell. But first, let's listen to The Fifth Dimension.

Wow, what a cracking year, what a cracking chart. And of course, that was Russell Morris there. Last week's number one dropped down to number two with The Real Thing. Well, that's it, guys. It was the year 1969. Thanks for the calls. I do appreciate it. At least I know I'm not here by myself. Okay, I'll be back again Sunday morning. Bill's up next with Scotch on the Rocks. So what was number one in Australia in 1969? It was The Beatles and Get Back. Thanks for listening. Take care. Goodbye.

Welcome to this week's programme of Scotch on the Rocks, brought to you by Community Radio Mackay 4CRM. My name is Bill. We're going to have an hour of Scottish, Irish and Celtic music in general. We'll have some bagpipes, some Scottish country dance, some singing and some fiddle music. And we're going to get going with the Queen's Own Highlanders playing El Alamein, the Highland Cradle Song, Caller Heron and the Seagull.

Tommy Scott there with a lively little number, The Turkey and the Straw. It really conjures up a picture in your mind. Fantastic stuff from Tommy Scott. Jimmy Shand and the Square Tango. I wonder how that one goes.

0: My name is Gordon. 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
1: We're going to finish with one you all know, sing along. Thanks for coming along. Good evening, good night, thanks very much.

Fergie MacDonald with the West Highland Waltz, including Mary with the Witching Eyes, Flora and Mary Allen. And before Fergie, we had North Sea Gas with the Wild Rover. And as teenagers, we sang that song over and over and over again, usually on a wild night in a pub somewhere. Thanks for tuning into this programme of Scotch on the Rocks, brought to you by Community Radio Mackay 4CRM. Now, Silly Wizard and the Queen of Argyle.

So I trust that lively little number called Miss McLeod's had you jigging round the kitchen. And before Miss McLeod, Callum Kennedy singing in Gaelic, Eileen Fruch. 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Now the signposters with Come Back, Paddy Riley.

Hello, my name is John. 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

So that interesting number has sort of almost got a Cossack flavor to it. Was played for us by Graham Laurie and the Paisley Accordion Orchestra. It's called Katashok, that's the best I can do, and it's a Russian folk song. It's good for this program, I thought. With the Band of the Black Watch, the pipes and drums thereof. Before them, with the Cayley Band, the Drunken Piper, and the Jolly Beggarman. Next up, we've got the Glencastle Sound and a medley including the Circassian Circle, the Lass o' Paddy's Mill, and Good Humour.

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0: Full CRM.

Carol Wilson with a song that all Scots kids knew the words to, Mairi's Wedding. And before the nuptials, Mackay's very own Black Bear duo, Ian McKenzie and Emma Nixon, with The Deal Among the Tailors. Thanks for tuning into this programme of Scotch on the Rocks, brought to you by Community Radio Mackay 4CRM. Now, the Queen's Royal Irish Hussars and Carlington Loch.

some magnificent Scottish country dance music from Bill Black. So that's Scotch on the Rocks for another week. Thanks so very much for listening. I hope you've enjoyed the tunes that I've chosen. We're going to play out with the Royal Edinburgh Military Tattoo, and there must be fewer finer sounds than the arrival of the massed pipes and drums that we're about to hear. Nothing much more now remains but for me to bid you all in the Highlands and in the Lowlands a very good night.

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Okay, but you can hear me all the time on 4CRM.

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And since this is our last day together, I want to hold you just one more time. When you turn and walk away,

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Hello again. I'm Mark O'Neill, and this is Raised on Rock. 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Okay, well, a show that I've been planning to do for quite a while, and I did mention it, I don't know, 3 months ago maybe more, and that is the first track off every Deep Purple studio album. Now, how did that come about? I'm glad you asked. Peter Kerr of Rock Daydream Nation, the hit YouTube channel, and big Purple fan, as well as the radio version he does in Geelong on The Pulse, he often says, you know, how Deep Purple opened their albums with killer tracks. Well, we're going to hear every one of them. And I know they have a new one coming out very soon, so that won't be included. So we'll get right to it. From the first album, Shades of Deep Purple, 1968, here is And the Address on Raised on Rock.

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It's Raised on Rock. 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

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The first track from every studio album. Hopefully, we'll get them all in. 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Fireball, title track from 71. Speed King, In Rock 70. Chasing Shadows, self-titled. 69, Listen, Learn, Read, Book of Taliesin, 68, and The Address, Shades of Deep Purple, also 68. Now we're going to go to a place, and it's about a woman, but it's also a place that Godzilla has trampled numerous times since the 40s or 50s. Depending what movie you watch, Woman from Tokyo.

always feel like a woman from Tokyo when we spotlight Deep Purple. Now it's time to burn before the Stormbringer on Raised on Rock with Mark O'Neill and me, Sassy.

You're listening to Raised on Rock with Mark O'Neill, our Deep Purple special, the first track from every studio album, hopefully. We heard Bad Attitude from The House of Blue Light, 87, Knocking at Your Back Door, Perfect Strangers, 84, Coming Home, Come Taste the Band, 75, Stormbringer, title track, 74, Burn, title track, 74, Woman from Tokyo, Who Do We Think We Are, 73. A show that was inspired by Peter Kerr, as well as, I think at the time, right around maybe a day or two after I was thinking about doing it, a Glen of Hoppers Crossing suggested an All Purple show. So that sealed it. Okay, we'll get right back to it from 1990, the Slaves and Masters album, King of Dreams on Raised on Rock.

Mark is the king of dreams, along with Deep Purple, of course. Well, the battle rages on, along with Ted the Mechanic, here on Raised on Rock.

You're listening to Raised on Rock with Mark O'Neill. We're listening to the first track of every Deep Purple studio album. Money Talks, Rapture of the Deep, 05, House of Pain, Bananas, 03, Any Fool Know That, Abandon, 98, Ted the Mechanic, Perpendicular, 96, The Battle Rages On, title track, 93, King of Dreams, Slaves and Masters, 1990. Now to 2013, the Now What album, here on Raised on Rock.

A simple song, really. And a simple reminder that you're in the middle of Raised on Rock. Now it's time for Bedlam. Then I'll throw my bones for more Deep Purple with Mark O'Neill and me, Sassy.

You're listening to Raised on Rock with our Deep Purple special, the first track from every studio album. That's right, it's sassy. Mark took the last set to heart. Okay, well, Gingerbread gave him a math worksheet so he could really enjoy Seven and Seven Is from Turning to Crime from 2021. Then he was off to Throw My Bones and not just the song from Whoosh from 2020. That's right, I lent him my dominoes and I see him, LJ, James, and Cheryl Lee playing. All right, you're on to me. I had to keep him busy so we could spend a little time together. Time for Bedlam, that is, from Infinite from 2016. And at the top of the set, a simple song from 2013. So how'd Mark do with all Deep Purple? Well, you can email him at raisedonrock@gmail.com. That's raisedonrock@gmail.com. And don't tell him how much fun we had. You know he'll be back real soon. And now for some more math. Thanks to Gingerbread and Mr. Gingerbread. Did you know they were both math teachers? And yes, that's exactly where I got my love for big calculators. Anyways, in 2024, Deep Purple released Equals One, and Mark especially picked out Show Me for us to close the show. So until we meet again, this is Sassy for Mark and Raised on Rock saying, stay sassy and stay tuned and keep up the great rock. Now show me a little bit more Deep Purple.

his gun, and I'm gonna shoot that monkey in my family tree. There's a monkey sitting in my family tree, laughing quite ridiculously, 'cause every shot I took has missed and made a fool of me. But he won't laugh long, he'll be good and gone when I drop this atom bomb on my family tree. There's a monkey sitting in the family tree, looking very mournfully.

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Keep your knife upon the position of the

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cashless side. Well, I shake all over, and you know why. I'm sure it's love, honey, that's no lie. Cause when you call my name, you know I burn like wood in flame. You leave me breathless. Ooh, baby. Crazy. You're much too much. Honey, I can't love you enough.

Tiger Moth planes have been operating in Mackay for the last 40 years with flights operating most weekends. You can follow us on Facebook at Tiger Moth Mackay or visit the website at www.mackaytiger.com.au. Flights can be booked via the website or by calling 49985677. 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

Retire from work, not from life. 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They have over 20,000 members just in Queensland. The Mackay Volunteers run the many activities on offer, some of which include social outing, music, dancing, exercise, gardening, bowls, photography, or you could challenge your mind with cards, mahjong, trivia, and many, many more. And the best part, no academic requirements are needed at all. If this interests you, call into U3A office at the Senior Citizens Hall, 58 McAllister Street, every Monday or Friday from 9 until 11. And the annual membership is kept to a minimum. 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U3A, living, learning, and laughing our way to a more satisfying life for seniors. This has been a 4CRM community service announcement.

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1: Good morning, I'm Lee Harrison. Opposition leader Angus Taylor has accused Labor of political bastardry after ramming through its tax legislation. Changes to capital gains and negative gearing have passed through the lower house and will now be debated in the Senate. The federal government's bill includes a $250 tax offset and an instant $1,000 deduction on expenses. Mr. Taylor's told Parliament the government's legislation will leave people worse off.
2: This tricky treasurer has deliberately tied these measures to its toxic taxes. Ramming this legislation through the Parliament without sufficient scrutiny is an act of political expediency, an act of political bastardry, Mr. Speaker.
1: The Reserve Bank governor claims consecutive interest rate rises have helped bring down property prices. The RBA has increased the cash rate three times this year, with the figure now at 4.35%. House prices in Sydney and Melbourne have both come down. Michelle Bullock has told a parliamentary hearing the Reserve Bank has played a role.
3: Conditions in the housing market have eased in recent months, and that partly reflects tighter monetary policy.
1: The Queensland Police Service is being investigated by the Crime and Corruption Commission following an independent financial review. The damning report found serious claims of financial mismanagement and governance failings among the service. Queensland Police Minister Dan Purdy says they'll work with the recommendations and make changes.
4: This review aims to refocus the organisation on frontline policing, and the terms of reference were clear. No redundancies, frontline policing services as a priority, and community safety is paramount.
1: A former Perth primary school teacher and babysitter has been sentenced to 6.5 years behind bars for sexually abusing 9 children. The court heard Kurt David Charlton used his professional qualifications to secure employment as a babysitter for most of his victims, the youngest who was just 18 months old. Prosecutors described the offending as brazen, telling the court the 29-year-old indecently dealt with and photographed the children at their homes, in public pools, and at his own school. The Australian Medicinal Cannabis Association is urging state and territory governments to implement consistent laws allowing patients to drive unimpaired by their treatment. New South Wales will soon begin a trial to stop the automatic criminalisation of registered users who drive with trace amounts of THC in their system. Advocate Lucy Haslam says medicinal cannabis can help chronically ill people regain their independence.
5: It's actually very good medicine, and I learnt this the hard way through having a son that was terminally ill after 5 years of chemo, had no quality of life. And we tried cannabis as a last resort, and the response was overwhelming. It stopped him from vomiting. It's sad that it's a decade since legalisation and we're still fighting for the ability to be able to drive your vehicle when you're unimpaired.
1: And Elon Musk could become the world's first trillionaire after revealing for SpaceX to trade publicly. This is Air News. The Adelaide Crows have finally claimed a win over the Geelong Cats in Adelaide in last night's AFL. Terry Daniel reports.
6: The Adelaide Crows have hung on to upset the Geelong Cats with a 1-point win at Adelaide Oval. The win ends Geelong's 6-game streak over the Crows. Crows captain Jordan Dawson finished with 22 disposals and 3 goals, and on Fox Footy, he was finally glad to get a win over the Cats at Adelaide Oval.
7: Tried to save the game there the last 7 minutes, and to their credit, they used their numbers well around the contest and were able to score against us, but it's the first time I've beaten Geelong since being at Adelaide, so they've had the wood over us, so we really set ourselves this week to bring out Hunt, and yeah, it was a good contest.
6: Final score, Adelaide Crows 11-9-75, Geelong Cats 10-14-74. Terry Daniel, Air Sport.
1: To rugby league now, and Manly's made it 3 NRL wins in a row at home, beating South Sydney 28-14. The Sea Eagles' Luke Brooks says it caps off a big week that saw Kieran Foran appointed permanent head coach.
8: Yeah, massive week for the club. And we wanted to come out here, put on a good performance. We started a little shaky, but got back to the way we wanted to play. And yeah, I thought it was a great performance.
1: And a woman ranked 115 in the world has made it all the way to the final at the French Open. Maya Halinska has beaten Diana Schneider 7-6, 6-4, pitting her in the final against sixth seed Myra Andreeva. Australian Independent Radio News.
9: 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Eligibility is around older homes and lower income households.
10: A very good morning to you on this fabulous Friday, the 5th of June. 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Let's check out the weather. A sunny day with a maximum of 25 today, starting out with light winds becoming southerly at 15 to 20 kilometres per hour through the morning and then light late this afternoon. A chilly overnight minimum of just 10 tonight with a sunny day and a maximum of 22 for Saturday. Sunrise this morning coming up at 6:34, setting tonight at 5:28. Today's coastal waters forecast, seas around 1 metre, a swell below half a metre and south to southwesterly winds at 15 to 20 knots. I'm Colin and we're about to kick off a brand new 4CRM Big Breakfast. In this 6 o'clock hour, we're going to hear a duet from Carrie Underwood and Keith Urban. We'll also hear from Andrew Gold and Blessed Union and Souls towards the end of the hour. We're going to hear two very different versions of Good Vibrations, different songs altogether, really. One of those connected to this date in history, sung by Mark Wahlberg, of all people. In a moment, we'll hear a solo effort from Creedence Clearwater's John Fogerty, and right now, here's Matt Taylor, and he's got the uncanny ability to remember when he was young. How does he do that?

There's morning melodies, there's the lunchtime tunes, afternoon delights, evening specialty shows. There really is something for everyone at 4CRM.

Elton John, and they couldn't knock him down. He's still standing. John Fogerty before that with Rock and Roll Girls, and now here's the Doobie Brothers, who are here to love you. As are we, right here at 4CRM.

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Walk Away, Renee, with the original song that spent 13 weeks on the US charts back in 1966. That was by Left Banke. A year later, the Four Tops recorded a very successful version of it as well. Before that, on 4CRM, we heard from the Dwight Twilley Band, and they were on fire. Speaking of fires, here's something from a group called Sparks. When I'm With You, the Sparks Fly, maybe. This one from a 1980 album called Terminal Jive.

The Warrior was the name of that song on 4CRM by Patti Smith, teaming up with a group called Scandal. Now a song with an interesting name. This ain't a scene, it's an arms race. The first of a little bracket of two songs related to this date in history.

Oh, that was wild. Hope you finished your cornflakes. But I had a reason for playing it. That was a lead single off a number one selling album called Infinity on High. Well, that was the name of the album. The single we just heard was called This Ain't a Scene, It's an Arms Race. And that reached number one as well over in the States, peaked at number four here in Australia. From 2007, that was performed for us by a band called Fallout Boy, which featured American musician Peter Wentz, who turns 47 today. Peter was born in Wilmot in the state of Illinois in the United States on the 5th of June in 1979. You're probably pretty familiar with the American actor Mark Wahlberg. Well, it's his birthday today. He was born in Boston, Massachusetts in 1971 and turns 55 today. Mark has starred in a lot of great movies like the 22 film Father Stu, which was based on the true story of a boxer-turned-Catholic priest. Mark Wahlberg was pretty talented. He also produced the film. And he starred in The Fighter, The Other Guys, The Departed, The Planet of the Apes, Perfect Storm, Three Kings, and the list goes on. But what you may not know is that Mark was scheduled to be on one of the planes that crashed into the World Trade Center, but he changed his mind at the last minute. How lucky or how blessed was he? Unfortunately, a lot of others weren't on that day. Something else you may not know, Mark Wahlberg is also the brother of New Kids on the Block member Donnie Wahlberg, and you may not know that he also has a recording career. Called himself Marky Mark, and he had a number one hit in the US in 1991 with a song called Good Vibrations, which had absolutely nothing in common with the Beach Boys' Good Vibrations except the name, as you're about to hear.

Some good vibrations from Marky Mark, who's better known in the acting world as Mark Wahlberg. That song recorded by him in 1991. Mark Wahlberg turning 55 today, as I said before the song. And now, while we've got those good vibrations happening here at 4CRM, let's keep it going with this one from the Beach Boys.

Hi, I'm Sandy Kay. 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I love tracking down and chatting to the people who make the music, and I can think of nothing better than putting a smile on your face as together we relive some of the best days of our collective youth. Join me, won't you? Right here on 4CRM Community Radio.

never let us slip away. That's very good advice, Andrew. Andrew Gold on 4CRM. And I believe we heard from Blessed Union of Souls before that with a song called I Believe. And now here's Keith Urban in a duet with Carrie Underwood to take us to the 7 o'clock news, sport and weather. A song from 2016 called The Fighter.

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1: Good morning, I'm Lee Harrison. The Prime Minister will use his speech to defend his government's contentious budget measures. Anthony Albanese is expected to argue the changes are needed to protect Australia from joining the social and economic dislocation being seen overseas. The Australian reports he'll suggest the government is trying to fix a system that isn't working for people. The government's tax changes have cleared their first parliamentary hurdle and have now moved to the Senate for debate. Labor's planning to rein in the capital gains tax discount and negative gearing concessions. The opposition and independents put up a range of changes to the legislation, but the government used its numbers to vote them down. Liberal leader Angus Taylor used question time to ask the Prime Minister why Labor took that approach.
2: Why did your government vote against lower income taxes 11 times, including the Coalition's plan for bigger and better income tax cuts year after year after year?
1: Almost 80% of under-16s are still using social media platforms 6 months after they were banned. A Pew Profile study found 40% of children admit bypassing restrictions, while only a third have been subject to facial scanning. Chief Executive Martin Filz says children don't need to do much to skirt the ban.
3: Common ways are using a browser instead of an app, using friends' accounts, reinstalling apps, fake birthdays, parent or sibling accounts.
1: A boy will face court today charged with violent extremist offences. Georgia Condek has more.
4: The 13-year-old was arrested and charged last month for allegedly threatening people on the Sunshine Coast. On May 28, officers were called to a service station in Maryborough following reports of a person with a knife. The teenager was taken into custody and dealt with under the Youth Justice Act. Further investigations with detectives from the Counter-Terrorism Investigation Group conducted a search of the boy's address where electronic devices were seized. He's since been charged with preparation or planning to cause death or grievous bodily harm. Police are not treating the incident as a terrorist attack. Georgia Condek reporting.
1: Hezbollah has rejected the terms of the US-backed ceasefire brokered between Israel and Lebanon. The countries announced a renewal of the agreement, which was contingent on the cessation of attacks by the militant group. The fighting in southern Lebanon has been highlighted by officials in Iran as a hurdle to talks to end the conflict with the Middle East. Students affected by technical issues which hit this year's NAPLAN testing will not receive adjusted marks. And a climbing guide thought to have died on Mount Everest has been found alive, spotted crawling down to base camp 6 days after he was last seen alive. This is Air News. The Manly Sea Eagles have moved into third place on the NRL ladder after a win at home in last night's NRL. Terry Daniel reports.
5: The Manly Sea Eagles have provisionally moved into the NRL top four with a 28-14 win over the South Sydney Rabbitohs at Brookvale Oval. Manly overcame an early deficit and a sin bin to their fullback to defeat South Sydney in front of thousands of Sea Eagles fans who turned out to cheer on their new permanent coach, Kieran Foran. He now has his 8th win in 10 games in charge of Manly. Manly 5'8", Luke Brooks telling Nine it was a huge week for the club.
6: Yeah, massive week for the club. And we wanted to come out here and put on a good performance. We started a little shaky, but we got back to the way we wanted to play. And yeah, I thought it was a great performance.
5: Terry Daniel, Air Sport.
1: AFL Round 13's kicked off with a one-point thriller at Adelaide Oval with a hometown win for the Crows 11-9-75 over Geelong's 10-14-74. Midfielder Jordan Dawson has told Fox Footy it's a great feeling to beat the Cats.
7: Tried to save the game there the last 7 minutes, and to their credit, they used their numbers well around the contest and were able to score against us, but it's the first time I've beaten Geelong since it's been at Adelaide.
1: Pakistan has beaten the Aussies by 4 wickets in their third one-day international in Lahore. And the Knicks have taken a 1-0 lead over the Spurs in the NBA Finals, winning 105-95. Australian Independent Radio News.
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9: Today's coastal waters forecast, seas around 1 metre, a swell below half a metre and south to southwesterly winds of 15 to 20 knots. Sunrise this morning was at 6:34, setting tonight at 5:28. A sunny day with a maximum of 25 today, starting out with light winds becoming southerly at 15 to 20 kilometres per hour through the morning and then light late this afternoon. A chilly overnight minimum of just 10 tonight with a sunny day and a maximum of 22 for Saturday. Good morning, it's fabulous Friday the 5th of June. You're tuned to 107.5 FM in magnificent Mackay. Welcome to the 7 o'clock hour of the 4CRM Big Breakfast. It's an hour in which we'll hear from Bruce Springsteen, Troy Sivan is one of two songs related to this date in history, Kevin Johnson, Tracy Chapman and Colleen Hewitt in the mix as well. And we're going to start off with the Commodores, who have just finished the night shift, and we'll get them out of the way so they can go to bed and catch up on their sleep.

0: Alan O'Day with Undercover Angel, Boy Meets Girl. Before that, Waiting for a Star to Fall. And now, here's Colleen Hewitt with Carry That Weight. Maybe I should dedicate that to all the people working out in the gyms around town. And there's plenty of those, aren't there?
1: Once there was a way

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2: 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But you'll never forget the 45s that touched your heart and soul. 45 RPM. Songs too good to forget.

There comes a time, says Kevin Johnson on 4CRM, a time to get our act together, eh? Next up, we've got a song from Neil Young, and I'm pretty sure he'd agree, because this one's called Comes the Time.

There certainly does come a time, and right now it's probably a good time to sit down because we've got a song from the executives on 4CRM and they've got something they want to say to you.

John Parr with the theme from Sam Elmo's Fire, Man in Motion, it's actually called. You're on 4CRM, where we've got a song from Troy Sivan, Birthday Boy, the first of two songs related to this date in history.

from 2015. That's Wild by Troy Sivan, the South African-born Australian singer and actor. As an EP, Wild made number one here in Australia. He also had hit singles with Happy Little Pill and My, My, My. Troy Sivan turning 31 today. Born Troy Sivan Mellett in Johannesburg, South Africa in 1995 on the 5th of June. He had a role in a number of movies, including X-Men movies. In the 2009 X-Men film called Wolverine, he portrayed the younger version of Logan the Wolverine. Today is the 57th birthday of Brian McKnight, who was born in Buffalo, New York in 1969 on the 5th of June. Brian has earned 16 Grammy nominations, but has yet to win one. He has a 4-octave range and is able to sustain his voice in the higher registers, which is pretty rare. Anyway, Brian McKnight had a hit in the year 2000 with Back at One.

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That was a song about Amy by Pure Prairie League. And now on 4CRM, here's a song by Amy, Amy McDonald with Mr. Rock and Roll.

Exile, and they want to kiss you all over. Ooh, cheeky. It's Bruce Springsteen now to take us to the 4CRM 8 o'clock Queensland News, and he's very determined to let us know that he was born in the USA. Well, mate, I was born in Australia, but I did spend 4 years living in America. Does that count? And I'm going back over there in a month or so. Got to catch up with some old friends. We can get together for a coffee if you like, Bruce.

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1: This is Air News Queensland. I'm Lee Harrison. The Queensland Police Service is under the microscope over serious claims of financial mismanagement. Steve Barker with more.
2: It's forecast that the QPS will face a $400 million funding black hole by the end of this month. The Crime and Corruption Commission has been called in to investigate serious claims of financial mismanagement and governance failings within the Queensland Police Service. The state's top cop says the QPS has been living beyond its means after it was accused of defying the government to spend taxpayer money on purposes it wasn't intended for, triggering the CCC probe. A report also found police did not attend committee meetings when they should, when key decisions were being made. Police Minister Dan Purdy says the review is not pretty. Steve Barker, Air News.
1: A Queensland man will face court today after police foiled an alleged plot to smuggle him out of the country. The 32-year-old was arrested on board a yacht off the coast of WA, alongside three others accused of planning to sail him to Indonesia. The alleged bikie is facing a string of charges, including drug trafficking and assault occasioning bodily harm. A motorcyclist who was trapped under a car after a collision on Brisbane's north side believes he owes his life to a group of bystanders. With that story, Peter Jones.
3: Tyler Weeb was on his way to work on Gympie Road in Kedron on Wednesday morning when the crash happened, leaving him with broken ribs, a broken collarbone and a collapsed lung. Mr. Weeb says he was trapped under a car for about 2 minutes before a group of 15 bystanders came to his aid and lifted the vehicle off him. The father of two was taken to hospital in a life-threatening condition but has since stabilised. He's expressed his gratitude for the Good Samaritans, whom he says he wouldn't be here without. He says it really shows Australia and Queenslanders stepping up. Peter Jones, Air News.
1: And Moreton Bay City Council is today acknowledging World Environment Day and the wildlife and land in the region. Initiatives are being established across the region to protect the local flora and fauna and continue efforts to remain green as we grow. Deputy Mayor Jody Shipway says it's important to prioritise the environment for the next generation.
4: Last financial year alone, we invested $20 million towards conserving our natural environment. We have a wonderful land buyback program. If we identify a parcel of land that may be at risk of being developed, we do have funds in our budget so that we can purchase land back and protect that land forever.
1: To sport now and in the NRL, Manly's dream run under new coach Kieran Foran continued overnight. The Sea Eagles moving to third on the ladder with a 28-14 win over the Rabbitohs at Brookvale. South's Cody Walker says they were outplayed despite having the early momentum.
5: Probably the second or third set we had down there, we probably panicked a little bit. And then given quality sides like Manly, easy outs out of yardage, they're going to hurt you. They've got quality all over the park and they showed that.
1: Two Queensland derbies to come on Saturday, the Cowboys hosting the Dolphins and the Broncos hosting the Titans. In the AFL, Adelaide's defeated Geelong by 1 point, winning 75-74 at Adelaide Oval. And Pakistan has won the one-day cricket series against Australia, winning game 3 by 4 wickets in Lahore. This is Air News Queensland.
6: 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Eligibility is around older homes and lower income households.
7: A sunny day with a maximum of 25 today, starting out with light winds becoming southerly at 15 to 20 kilometres per hour through the morning and then light late this afternoon. A chilly overnight minimum of just 10 tonight with a sunny day and a maximum of 22 for Saturday. Today's coastal waters forecast, seas around 1 metre, a swell below half a metre and south to southwesterly winds of 15 to 20 knots. G'day, I'm Colin. It's fabulous Friday, the 5th of June. You're tuned to 107.5 FM in magnificent Mackay. This is our 8 o'clock hour of the 4CRM Big Breakfast, a final hour for the week, in which we're going to hear songs from the birds and a couple of songs related to this date in history in the middle of the hour, Mondo Rock and Supertramp later in the hour, and in a moment we'll hear from Homegrown Trio. It'll be a bit of a heartbreaker. And we'll start off right now with Robin Jolly, who's really keen to boogie.

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flight facilities featuring Allo Black, that's better than ever. Before that, we heard Heartbreaker by Homegrown Trio, and now on Force Show, here's the Pretenders with a message of love.

0: this is just Malboy for Rad. 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

Shawn Mendes on 4CRM, Dad Be a Fool. That's a bit cruel, don't you think? Human Nature with a song called Cruel. Before that, If You Be Nice to Me, I'll Feel a Whole Lot Better, which is the name of this song by the Birds.

0: Coming up in just a moment, today's horoscope here on 4CRM. It's Friday, the 5th of June, 2026. Aries. Be explicit in your instructions so you don't have to repeat them. Taurus. Your creative energy is bubbling to the surface, just looking for an outlet. Gemini. Maybe it's time to question your long-held attitudes. Cancer. Domestic issues could be thrown into chaos if you haven't planned ahead. Leo. It's time for head down, tail up, if you want to have any chance of completing that task. Virgo. Friendship and even romance awaits outside your immediate circle. Libra. Just be aware, displays of affection may not be reciprocated. Leo. A partner may take exception to your spending habits. Sagittarius. Someone may bring up an old memory you would prefer to have forgotten. Capricorn. Enjoying the simple things with family will remind you of what's really important. Aquarius. You'll find it hard getting started. Just take it one step at a time. Pisces. Tight finances are likely to cause you to forgo that social outing. And that's today's horoscope. Join us again tomorrow morning at the same time for today's horoscope here on 4CRM, your community station.
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Badfinger with No Matter What on 4CRM's Big Breakfast. Today is the anniversary of the birthday of Badfinger's bass player and songwriter Tom Evans, who was born in Liverpool, England on the 5th of June in 1947. Tragically, took his own life aged just 36 in 1983. And that was 8 years after the songwriting partner Peter Ham did the same thing. There'd been a continuing battle to receive royalty for their song Without You that was a huge hit for Nilsson, and he'd become extremely depressed. I know it's easy for me to say, but that's a pretty selfish act. It gives no regard or thought to the people that are left behind. But on a much brighter note, today is the birthday, the 70th birthday of Kenny G, who was born Kenneth Gorelick. That big event in his life took place in Seattle, in Oregon, in the United States, in 1956. Kenny G is the US saxophonist who has had several big-selling instrumental albums. It was in 1984 that he had his first big hit single with Songbird.

That's beautiful, isn't it? Songbird on 4CRM by birthday boy Kenny G, who turns 70 today. Man, that's old. That's almost as old as me, and I feel like a relic. And now from Supertramp, here's Give a Little Bit.

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Transvision Vamp and they don't care. There's a lot of things I could say that about, but we won't go there right now. It's fabulous Friday the 5th of June. This is the 4CRM Big Breakfast, which we're just about to wrap up and move into the request line after 9 o'clock. I want to thank you for your company this morning and invite you to stick around, and you can give us a call right now if you like, 4953 1411. Maxie and the crew busting at the bit to play the songs that you request sometime between 9 and noon. I invite you to join me on Sunday morning. I'll be presenting Uplift at 6, and then that'll be followed by Radio Church. And I'll be back on Marvellous Monday to kick off a brand new week. Do take care, stay safe. We're going to the news shortly with a song from Barney Bentall and the Legendary Hearts. There's a name for you. They're going to tell us all about Shelley. Oh, Shelley, what do you reckon? Which is a song from 1995 from their Gin Palace album. Right now, though, let's go back to 1979 with Mondo Rock and Primal Park.

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1: Good morning, I'm Lee Harrison. The ALP president has defended not taking the government's contentious budget measures to an election. The Prime Minister will use a speech today arguing the changes are needed to protect Australia from joining the social and economic dislocation being seen overseas. The reforms have passed the lower house and will now be debated in the Senate. Labor Party President Wayne Swan standing firm on their decision.
2: We can't continue to go on with the problems in the housing market that we've got. We've got to give younger people a go in the housing market. That's precisely what these reforms do.
1: The opposition leader is vowing to make significant reforms to the Administrative Review Tribunal if the coalition wins the next election. Concerns have been raised about a number of decisions made by the tribunal to overturn decisions to deport people convicted of sexual offending. Angus Taylor says he'd make significant changes.
3: We will essentially change the law. We will change the law to add what we've called the values test, that they will have to take account of that, and they will not be able to do this. I mean, it is absolutely disgraceful that this is happening.
1: Unions are welcoming a landmark Fair Work ruling to stop NDIS providers shortchanging workers. Up to 10% of the sector could be up to $16,000 a year better off as a result of the decision. Australian Services Union Secretary Angus McFarland says it won't cost the government a cent.
4: This won't have any impact on the actual NDIS bottom line because the NDIS funds providers to pay their workers at the correct rate. What this decision is doing is stopping providers trying to use excuses and loopholes to pay them something else.
1: Victorian taxpayers are footing the bill for prisoners to take weight loss jabs. Alex Riddell reports.
5: It's been revealed prisoners are being supplied with Ozempic and Mounjaro behind bars for free, while regular Victorians are paying up to almost $700 a month. Prison guards have told the Herald Sun inmates would go nuts if they didn't get their dose of the weight loss jabs. Murderers, rapists and pedophiles are among those eligible to access the treatments. It follows the case of a prisoner who weighed 199 kilos and died from an enlarged heart connected to obesity. An inquest was told he gained 117 kilos during his 3 years behind bars. Alex Riddell, Melbourne.
1: In other news, the US president insists progress is being made in efforts to stop fighting between Israel and Hezbollah. The militant group says it's rejected the terms of an American brokered deal to extend the tentative ceasefire between Israel and Lebanon, contingent on the end of Hezbollah attacks. And researchers have ruled out a popular theory on how the Stonehenge rocks were moved. New modelling has determined transport by glacier ice wouldn't have been possible given the boulder's age. This is Air News. The Adelaide Crows have finally claimed a win over the Geelong Cats in Adelaide in last night's AFL. Terry Daniel reports.
6: The Adelaide Crows have hung on to upset the Geelong Cats with a one-point win at Adelaide Oval. The win ends Geelong's six-game streak over the Crows. Crows captain Jordan Dawson finished with 22 disposals and three goals, and on Fox Footy, he was finally glad to get a win over the Cats at Adelaide Oval.
7: Tried to save the game there the last 7 minutes, and to their credit, they used their numbers well around the contest and were able to score against us, but it's the first time I've beaten Geelong since being at Adelaide, so they've had the wood over us, so we really set ourselves this week to bring a hunt, and yeah, it was a good contest.
6: Final score, Adelaide Crows 11-9-75, Geelong Cats 10-14-74. Terry Daniel, Air Sport.
1: To rugby league now, and Manly's made it three NRL wins in a row at home, beating South Sydney 28-14. The Sea Eagles' Luke Brooks says it caps off a big week that saw Kieran Foran appointed permanent head coach.
8: Yeah, massive week for the club. And we wanted to come out here and put on a good performance. We started a little shaky, but got back to the way we wanted to play. And yeah, I thought it was a great performance.
1: And a woman ranked 115 in the world has made it all the way to the final at the French Open. Maya Halinska has beaten Diana Schneider 7-6-6-4, pitting her in the final against sixth seed Myra Andreeva. Australian Independent Radio News.
9: 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Eligibility is around older homes and lower income households.
10: Here's the forecast for the Mackay coastal waters from Bowen to St Lawrence for today, the 5th of June. There is a ridge extending over the North Queensland waters, and that will move across southern Australia for a few days on today and tomorrow. The winds are going to be south to southwesterly at 15 to 20 knots. Seas should be around 1 metre and the swell is below half a metre. And the Mackay forecast for today, there is a maximum temperature of 25 expected. We're currently sitting on 18 in Mackay City area and Serena region, and a bit warmer in the Whitsundays of 20 degrees. It's going to be a sunny day. Light winds are becoming southerly at 15 to 20 kilometres an hour in the morning, then becoming lighter in the late afternoon. There is a 5% chance of rain, moderate fire danger, and sun protection is recommended from 9:30 to 2:30 this afternoon, as the UV index is predicted to reach 6, which is high.

Yes, it is. Good morning to you. It is lovely to be with you on this beautiful Friday morning. Nice and fresh, and get us all out of bed in the cool. Friday the 5th of June. Okay, I'm Maxie Gray, and this is the Friday Request Show. 4953 1411 is our phone number. 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You can also live stream. 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Okay, thanks, Colin, for waking us all up this morning on your Big Breakfast Show, and we'll do our best to play some wonderful requests for you today. 4953 1411. 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

0: Russell Morris and The Real Thing. Lee, you were an early bird today, very much early, and you wanted to hear that one, so I hope you enjoyed that. 4953 1411 is our number. This is the Friday Request Show. I'm Maxie Gray, and I'm here with the all-girls team of Wendy and Jenny, and they're doing a great job. Next up, we've got Shania Twain. Jacqueline, you wanted to hear You're Still the One. Here's Shania.
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That's Dancing Days by the Stone Temple Pilots. Ken, and you wanted to hear that one, and yeah, a nice cover of the Led Zeppelin song. Okay, Be Like a Woman, Chris Rainbow. Bruce, you wanted to hear that one. Good morning to you, Bruce.

Simple Minds and all the things she said. Bradley, you wanted to hear that one. Thank you for emailing in. 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Or you can give us a call, 4953 1411. Next up, we've usually heard every Friday from Shirley, but we haven't heard from her for a while, so we're giving her a shout out. She's a regular requester, and I've picked out Hooters for you, Shirley, and we danced, and we hope you're okay.

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said something like, you and me, babe, how about it? Juliet says, hey, it's Romeo. You nearly give me a heart attack.

That's Romeo and Juliet from Dire Straits, and that was for Sheena. Good morning to you. Okay, coming up, I've got Spider Bait. Miles, you wanted to dedicate this to the legends in the warehouse. I'm not sure which warehouse, but there's some legends out there, so good on you, Miles. This is Old Man Sam from Spider Bait.

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Evermore and Light Surrounding You. And Katie, you wanted to hear that one. Good morning to you. Okay, John Farnham's coming up. He's going to take us to the news. You're the Voice. Kaz, you wanted to hear that. You said you're very looking forward to going to his concert with all the other people that are going to be singing his songs. And that's come out on the news just recently. And Michael, you wanted to hear Maggie from Foster and Allen. You said that that's one of your wife's favourite songs. So happy to play that one for you. I'll be back after the news with a weather update. I won't.

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1: This is Air News Queensland. I'm Lee Harrison. The Queensland Police Service is under the microscope over serious claims of financial mismanagement. Steve Barker with more.
2: It's forecast that the QPS will face a $400 million funding black hole by the end of this month. The Crime and Corruption Commission has been called in to investigate serious claims of financial mismanagement and governance failings within the Queensland Police Service. The state's top cop says the QPS has been living beyond its means after it was accused of defying the government to spend taxpayer money on purposes it wasn't intended for, triggering the CCC probe. A report also found police did not attend committee meetings when they should when key decisions were being made. Police Minister Dan Purdy says the review is not pretty. Steve Barker, Air News.
1: A Queensland man will face court today after police foiled an alleged plot to smuggle him out of the country. The 32-year-old was arrested on board a yacht off the coast of WA, alongside three others accused of planning to sail him to Indonesia. The alleged bikie is facing a string of charges, including drug trafficking and assault occasioning bodily harm. A motorcyclist who was trapped under a car after a collision on Brisbane's north side believes he owes his life to a group of bystanders. With that story, Peter Jones.
3: Tyler Weeb was on his way to work on Gympie Road in Kedron on Wednesday morning when the crash happened, leaving him with broken ribs, a broken collarbone and a collapsed lung. Mr. Weeb says he was trapped under a car for about 2 minutes before a group of 15 bystanders came to his aid and lifted the vehicle off him. The father of two was taken to hospital in a life-threatening condition but has since stabilised. He's expressed his gratitude for the Good Samaritans, whom he says he wouldn't be here without. He says it really shows Australia and Queenslanders stepping up. Peter Jones, Air News.
1: And Moreton Bay City Council is today acknowledging World Environment Day and the wildlife and land in the region. Initiatives are being established across the region to protect the local flora and fauna and continue efforts to remain green as we grow. Deputy Mayor Jody Shipway says it's important to prioritise the environment for the next generation.
4: Last financial year alone, we invested $20 million towards conserving our natural environment. We have a wonderful land buyback program. If we identify a parcel of land that may be at risk of being developed, we do have funds in our budget so that we can purchase land back and protect that land forever.
1: To sport now and in the NRL, Manly's dream run under new coach Kieran Foran continued overnight, the Sea Eagles moving to third on the ladder with a 28-14 win over the Rabbitohs at Brookvale. South's Cody Walker says they were outplayed despite having the early momentum.
5: On a third set we had down there, we probably panicked a little bit, and then given quality sides like Manly, easy outs out of yardage, they're going to hurt you. They've got quality all over the place.